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Yes, I'm lost where you shine tonight. 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Can you change her mind? 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

0: of an enclave defector to that very same mad woman in the hills, Moldova. But my problem is, by the time I got this letter off your brother, it was a little bit hard to read. For some reason, I just can't make out her location. Now you give me that location, and I'll be on my way.
1: I'm sorry. Tell him, son. Just tell him.
2: 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I want to build something, and we have the chance.
1: Tell him what he wants to know, or else he's going to kill us all. Including your little sister.

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2: 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Am I really walking out of here today, or are you gonna try and draw on me for what I did to your big brother?
1: You won't.
2: Maybe not today, but maybe someday.

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1: Oh man of the mountain.
2: Old man in the mountain.
1: With his long white beard and his crooked staff, he tramps along while the folks all laugh. With a twinkle in his eye, he passes them by. The old man of the mountain. He wears long hair and his feet are bare. They say he's mad as an old March hare. His cares are none and he owes no one. The old man of the mountain. He talks with the birds when he's lonely. Sleeps with the stars for a tan.

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Now I can see the sun up high.